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0: Same way I cut shapes in the rave, I dip, dip, dip a man's face. 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

0: far. 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But that was a shit thing, would've hurt more if you got injected. Yardy ting try jumping away at the corner like, while like she's trying to deflect it, hectic. Fuck the bunny and Clyde ting, that was my gal, she wouldn't be interested. 018 in a legal visit, Thames Valley asking if I know about M. No officer, I ain't got no info. 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Gal get gas when the A-man's lingo.
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He faces up to 20 years in prison if convicted. This stems from a March 4th incident in which police found Irvin, former teammate Alfredo Roberts, and 2 female companions in an Irvin, Texas motel room along with substantial amounts of marijuana.

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0: 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Today is Friday, also known as National Friday, also known as I'm fucking $2 short on my fucking work check, and I want a motherfucker to try me today. 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
0: See, he made enough.

go getter, jumping out of Europeans, fucking with the hoe bitches. He's a dope dealer, scamming ass go getter, jumping out of Europeans, fucking with the hoe bitches. He's a dope dealer, scamming ass go getter. 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

0: Get a jumping out of Europeans fucking with the hoe bitches. He's a dope dealer scamming ass. 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Go gas, go gas, gas.
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0: had the ball first, that mean the first one to get physical.
1: I say,
0: put him on ICU, the condition say it critical.
1: My brothers
0: try to put the pad behind, but
1: I
0: the pain still showing. It's like
1: the
0: rain still pouring. It's like his soul coming back. Days cloudy with the sun attack. Go to sleep with my gun attached.
1: I'd rather
0: suffer in the trench with some real.
1: I'd rather start with

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1: Fuck is you saying?
0: Yeah. Yeah. And knock their heads on the head with this one. Yeah. 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Killing that shit in the first, second. 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

0: kids, kids, go ahead and pay. 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
1: Crazy.
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I can even predict your angles. 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

0: striker out the Benz. But you know that shit is a must. It's 5 o'clock, we lurk, but 9 o'clock, this pussy get on the bus. And my Glock, bitch, I trust. Tied this bitch 2 times, nigga, I'm in a rush. If this pussy boy think we beefing, I'ma thank his ass on some dust. This bitch real bad, I like how she blush. 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And you know they drop that bag, get on that ass, show no remorse. 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Being grown, trying to jump in the G-Ride and get shit gone. On the block like Otto, older niggas with a different chrome. If GSP get behind this car, you only got a mission to get me home. 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But you know that shit is a must. It's 5 o'clock, we lurk, but 9 o'clock, this pussy get on the bus. And my Glock, bitch, I trust. 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
1: Snitch, nigga.
0: I stay with machines and all of them greased, I make them clean. 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
2: Most wanted and most hated.

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Count up this money from O or money from shows, man, count up both. 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

0: Sometimes barely had no air. 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And the first thing I got no rent.
1: T-House up north or near the coast, through Dubai, there's both. Spend this bread on jewels or spend it on smoke, man, spend it on both. Counting up this money from O or money from shows, man, counting up both.

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1: On the counter table, so no chair. 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You was a couple with more. OT, I had to go there. 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Remember the first to go there. And the first thing I got no rap.
2: T-House up north or near the coast, through the bay, there's both. Spend this bread on jewels or spend it on smoke, man, spend it on both. Counting up this money from old or money from shows, man, counting up both.

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Life's hard, but I'm harder still. 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
0: 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Catch him on the back foot and they won't heal. Tryna send him to the pearly still. Life's hard, but I'm harder still. More time, I'm just baking still. Even if I ever get done dirty, I could never make a statement still. 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Catch him on the back foot and they won't heal. Tryna send him to the pearly still. Life's hard, but I'm harder still.

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2: Man's got another call. What is this?
3: Burn.
2: Hey, my guy, what are you telling me?
3: You know where I am. Man's waiting for Eminem, man.
2: Say
3: get
2: that,
3: me.
2: Say that.
3: About to get out.

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1: 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You got my text, yeah?
0: Not gonna lie, bro. I can't make it.
1: Oh, raw. What were you?
0: I'm just on the motorway right now. But hold on one sec. There's Jake's behind me.
1: I say nothing. Get to the spot. My only killer.
0: My guy.

0: comigo, Chibro.
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2: Mugsy, yeah, Smokey.
1: Oh, yeah, well, where you at?
2: Man's in ERD with S-White, tell him.
3: Drill aside at that Birmingham, come
1: say
3: on.
1: Say that, London to Birmingham, let's go.
2: Woo-hoo!

0: 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Who's this?
1: Jenna.
0: My guy, what? Where are you?
1: The panda gully side, isn't it? 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
0: I shell the thing, my dog. 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

0: Boston. 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
1: And
0: man could get drenched in chest, belly and back, plus legs and head. 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
2: If you're gonna talk about the op block, I beg you don't be mentioning Fassies. 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
1: You're fucking with Shoku Radio.
0: Money on me, that's how I belong. 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

0: Yeah.
1: On my album.
0: 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Pertaining to what?
1: Just shout, do a shout out to somebody. I don't know. Just say anything.
0: What's your rap name, baby mother?
1: Yeah.
0: All right.
1: Go ahead.
0: You ready for me?
1: Yeah.
0: Are we live and direct?
1: Yeah.
0: Man, check this out, man. 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Wow, that's it.
1: All right, cool.
0: That's it.
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1: Yeah, I ain't gonna lie, I need you, bro. 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
1: Deuce, black, eat a monkey.
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I'm really catching bodies, niggas, not a myth. 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Put him on a block, made that nigga flip. 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Drop a photo, only way I sip. 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I'm really a story, niggas, for these bricks. Every nigga around me known to have a stick. Pull up on a nigga with that nigga bitch. If I call John Wayne, then he gon' go skip. I'm really throwing hops in that fucking ditch. Hurt my reputation, nigga, I'm not gon' miss. Sippin' so much lean, nigga, I gotta piss. Hand paid lawyers, cases get dismissed.

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We put that shit in they face. 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I'm back on that soldier shit, bitch, Jeff came. 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I'm livin' fast, so you know I'm not slack. I'm livin' fast, so you know I'm not. I'ma get money, nigga, so you know I'm running shit, Jeff came.

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From South Central to the low bottom, nigga ain't had none. I was going in niggas' pockets, even though they ain't had none. 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

I don't know, I went to this shrine today, and there were these monks and they were chanting, and I didn't feel anything, you know, and I don't know, I...

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Rip Squad.